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Classic rock that really rocks. Rock

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just music. It's history with distortion. 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Rock

speakers aren't working a little harder right now. You're doing it wrong. Classic rock that really rocks. Rock 95.

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0: a wind advisory remains in effect. A red flag warning begins at noon today. Sunshine mixed with clouds at times today, with daytime highs approaching 67. Northwesterly winds 20 to 30 miles per hour. Lows level off around 40. Tonight, mainly clear skies. From the Weatherology Weather Center, I'm meteorologist Jennifer Wojcicki on Rock 95. Currently, it's 48 degrees.
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0: 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I had to yell and scream and tell him why it wasn't coming on 3011.
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